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gosh, it's going to be so exciting. Jacob Hackworth headlining our Last Chance Summer Dance at the Texas Club September the 18th. It's going to be super fun. This show will sell out, by the way, but we have put tickets aside to give away. All you have to do to win is text the word hack, H-A-C-K, to the number 499-1007. That is hack to the number 499-1007 for your chance to win tickets to our Last Chance Summer Dance.

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1: So did Riley Green and Megan Maroney hook up at some point? Did they date? We still don't know. We still don't know. But I can tell you, Megan Maroney is breadcrumbing us. I'm going to go ahead and say it. I have been thought that Riley Green was with Ella at some point, Ella Langley. And Riley has been with Megan Maroney at some point. I mean, he's handsome, right? I think he's been with both of them at some point. Well, now fans are starting to dissect this song, Who Hurt You? It's off of Megan Maroney's Cloud 9 album. And a recent response by Megan Maroney said, in quote, "I made it obvious on purpose," end quote. That's it. She told Cosmopolitan she got tired of writing songs where everyone was guessing, and she wanted people to be able to Google it and figure it out. But that's it. That's all she has said about fan speculation of the song Who Hurt You, which is off her Cloud 9 album. Fans have landed on Riley Green. You know how we are when it comes to our artist, and when they leave us with breadcrumbs, we will Google, we will figure things out. So people are starting to put the two and two together that Riley Green and Megan Maroney have either hooked up at certain points, maybe they dated at some point. I mean, look, we've been saying that for ages now, right? But with the song Who Hurt You, people are talking, the fans are talking. And we still don't know for sure.
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for you. What about your parents? 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Oh, so thankful. So my dad's in town for my oldest son's birthday party. He drove in from Houma to spend the weekend with us. Well, guess what? My twins got sick. So what does dad do while I'm stuck at the radio station all day? He shuttles them from doctor appointment to doctor appointment. It's the little things, right, that we're grateful for in life.

0: Zach John King, and this is my new song, Get to Drinking. When I get to drinking, it's about a relationship that I had in the past that after a few Jack and Cokes, I started to paint it with rose-colored glasses.
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1: Well, SEC Media Days, it's officially wrapped up. It went on from Monday until

0: Yesterday, half of our Guarantee Media staff they've been down in Tampa covering all the SEC football that we need to know about. Lane Kiffin, his day was yesterday. And I laugh at this because a question was asked about why Lane Kiffin is off social media. I can't do it. I'm telling you what. I am dialed in on social media. I get on Facebook all the time. I'm on Instagram all the time. I don't really do Snapchat. I mean, I like the filters, but I just don't do Snapchat. And TikTok, that is my baby. I love me some TikTok. So I can't do it. I cannot just deactivate my pages. It would kill me if I did. Well, Lane Kiffin has a response to why he removed all the apps.
1: Knox, when they's like, Dad, there's no way you could get off social media. And if you know me, like, that's the best thing to do. My kids have learned that too. If they really want something, just say, I can't do it, and I'm going to do it. And so I'm like, well, I bet I can. And it really wasn't a plan. And so I got off of all of it. And then it was still on there. And then I said, okay, I'm going to go to another level. And I just deleted the apps. And it wasn't a long-term plan. And it was really interesting to see as I went through it, because Knox pushing me to do that, challenging me, allowed me to help other players, friends, coaches to say, man, you should try this sometime. Because once you remove something from your life, you start to realize how many other people are addicted to it or need it.
0: What? You tell me. I'm on TikTok 2 hours a night. Not all the time, but sometimes. I lie. I'll fall asleep scrolling through. You know how the video plays on loop? Oh, yeah.
2: Guilty. 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
0: You can do yoga in the heat. You can go to a bar studio. No, I'm not talking about the place you drink. I'm talking the place you can work out and move your body. Or you can try something that gets you in and out, because who has time to just sit in the gym for hours? I am Bree Lynn talking about F45 Bokash functional training. 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You can have a cardio day, or you can be fully strength training. You move around the room. A coach is there to guide you while you lift weights. So if you don't really know what you're doing, it's okay. They are there to guide you and help you through it. You start with a warm up, you get through your workout, and then you have a cool down. 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
13: Overnight tonight, mostly clear with low temperatures going into the middle 70s. Get ready for a hot weekend. Each day looking mostly to partly sunny with high temperatures soaring into the middle 90s. Feels like temperatures should have no problem getting over 100 degrees. A little more than a stray shower or two, but that will be the exception rather than the rule, and carry that same general idea into next week. Just it gets a little bit hotter. High temperatures will actually soar into the upper 90s with increasing humidity, and so feels like temperatures could be as high as 110 degrees on some days. Do expect heat alerts on repeat several days. Josh Eaches with the Storm Station Forecast, WBRZ Channel 2.

0: to us when we're gone. We all wonder what happens to people that we love when they're gone. So with that in mind, here's Let Him In Anyway.
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1: Yeah!
2: Yeah, that's my kind of night.
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come and join me. I'll be at the Texas Club tomorrow night. Cooper Mormon's going to be taking the stage around 10-ish. Doors open up at 7:30. He is from Texas. He is a dentist by day, musician by night. It's going to be such a good show. Cooper Mormon at the Texas Club tomorrow night, and I'll be running around like I always do. If you see me, come by, say hello. Hardy, Tim McGraw, Morgan Wallen, Air Church. Bye.

0: 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So, let's send it out the only way Tiger Country knows how.
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0: 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Texana Tacos will be serving up the eats. And we'll keep the party going from the first song to last call. One last summer night. One last excuse to stay out too late. One last dance. The night before the LSU Ole Miss game. The Tiger's last chance summer dance. September 18th at the Texas Club. Get your tickets now before they're gone.
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right, back to school, slowly creeping in. We got to get the school supplies. Extracurricular is about to start ramping back up. The athletics about to start ramping back up. Moms, dads, how do you do it all? Especially as a full-time working parent or a stay-at-home mom, what is the hack to staying sane? Is it wine? Do I need to chug wine all the time? Let me know on our Facebook page.

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1: We have talked about this TikTok trend that's been going around on social media for quite a while now. I brought it up before on the night show, but we're going to dive on into what tech experts are saying behind this trend. So here's the deal. According to one tech expert, they're saying it might be more than just silly. She speculates that the trend might have been created for AI, artificial intelligence, and a data collection to help train AI, since AI is just terrible at emotional recognition. Just think about it. AI just can't do it. It sounds forced. It sounds fake. But it's the trend where you give somebody a phrase and they have to say it, maybe surprised, angry, sad, flirty, disappointed. Oh yeah, we're keeping it real on Real Talk this evening. So it's this trend.
2: Surprised. I've been digging in your ass.
3: Angry.
2: You've been digging in your ass?
3: Sad.
2: You've been digging in your ass.
3: Flirty.
1: Oh my gosh, from babies to older people, it's the you've been digging in your ass, or you give them a phrase and they have to say it in a flirty way, a disappointed way, a sad way, you name it. But

0: 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What are your thoughts?
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1: 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That job and the home loan benefits I got from the Army National Guard helped me buy my first house. 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
1: Overnight tonight, mostly clear with low temperatures going into the middle 70s. Get ready for a hot weekend. Each day looking mostly to partly sunny with high temperatures soaring into the middle 90s. Feels like temperatures should have no problem getting over 100 degrees. A little more than a stray shower or two, but that will be the exception rather than the rule, and carry that same general idea into next week. Just it gets a little bit hotter. High temperatures will actually soar into the upper 90s with increasing humidity, and so feels like temperatures could be as high as 110 degrees on some days. Do expect heat alerts on repeat several days. Josh Eaches with the Storm Station Forecast, WBRZ Channel 2.

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0: 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It's 9 o'clock in Tiger Country. 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

0: 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We are now on Toy Story 3. My boys want to watch all of the Toy Stories before we go and watch Toy Story 5. I'm just looking forward to hearing Taylor Swift's song in the movie. Good evening. I am Breland. It's Kojo Harsback.
1: He's a ranch hand in a pinch, man. 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
1: With back to school creeping in on us, I just got to give a special shout out to all of the teachers. My boys, their dad's side of the family, they're all teachers. And I don't know how, A, they do it. Also, how they stay sane. It just takes a lot to be a teacher. And I know a lot of teachers, they do it because they love teaching. They love teaching the kiddos. They love being around kiddos. Some of them, at least. And with that being said, a huge shout out to my oldest boy. His teacher this past year. And my son, I knew early on, and I'm okay talking about this. I knew early on something was off. I'm not saying he's special needs. He's not. But he has what is called as auditory processing disorder. He has ADD. So when it comes to learning in school, it's difficult for him. There's a lot of redirecting going on. Like, hey, you're supposed to be doing this. You're supposed to be doing that. Because auditory processing just... Take it as there's 80 things firing off of your brain at the same time and you can't focus. So with that being said, his teacher really helped my oldest boy last year get through the school year and helped him with learning. It's not easy. With all that being said, I would say Miss Bro at Basis Matera is my hometown hero. I would say that she is my hometown hero. She does it all, and I don't know how she does it with 30-something kids. If you have a teacher you would like to celebrate, maybe a cashier at a grocery store, an aunt, an uncle, a mom, a dad, we will take it. Who is your hometown hero? Get them nominated right now with our Locke Meredith Entry Lawyers Hometown Heroes. I would say it's a contest on our website at 1007thetiger.com.
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earlier, I posted a screenshot of Jimmy Brooks. I was talking about this earlier in the show. I love to rage bait Jimmy Brooks. I keep calling him Sir.

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1: Now, I want you to remember when I dive on into this, this is purely opinionated. The Boot. So if you go to theboot.com, they have a list up there, and I figured that we would dive on into it. And it says country stars whose music actually got better after they got sober, whether that's from alcohol, whether that's drugs, whatever. So The Boot puts out this article. And the country stars that got better after they gave it up, whatever it was. Number one, Trace Atkins. Number two, Keith Urban. And look, Keith Urban talks about that a lot. That he, I mean, obviously he and Nicole Kidman aren't together anymore. But at one time, it almost ruined their marriage when they were good. Number three, Tim McGraw. Number four, Joe Dunn Rooney. I had the chance to be backstage with Rascal Flatts when they came down to the Cajun Dome for their Life as a Highway tour. And Joe talked about that backstage with me. He's openly honest about it. He shares it with his fans. Number five, Joe Nichols. Number six, Justin Moore. So that list just goes on and on and on. In your opinion, who would be your country star that got better after they got sober? I'm going to add one in there that was not on this list. Ashley McBride. Oh, yeah. Oh, yeah. Look, she's good. She's always going to be good. 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And I love it.
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1: Overnight tonight, mostly clear with low temperatures going into the middle 70s. Get ready for a hot weekend. Each day looking mostly to partly sunny with high temperatures soaring into the middle 90s. Feels like temperatures should have no problem getting over 100 degrees. A little more than a stray shower or two, but that will be the exception rather than the rule, and carry that same general idea into next week. Just it gets a little bit hotter. High temperatures will actually soar into the upper 90s with increasing humidity, and so feels like temperatures could be as high as 110 degrees on some days. Do expect heat alerts on repeat several days. Josh Eaches with the Storm Station Forecast, WBRZ Channel 2.

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Cafe Nashville. I am Jody Valens of Dan and Shay, releasing a new track, Her, the Kids, and Jesus. Of course, that's ahead of their album release coming up on August 21st. The new album is called Young. Here's Say So on Cafe Nashville.

It's Jelly Roll on Cafe Nashville. Get your hands up. I'm Jody Van Ellen, and don't forget to nominate your hometown hero. We'll find out who gets that every week around 4 o'clock with Brittany Rose on 100.6.

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15: Thanks for tuning in, ladies and gentlemen, and boy, do I have a big surprise for you here today. It's now. It's now.

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I am Jody Vannell on a brand new video from Carly Pierce. 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Here's Carly Pierce with Riley Green. If I don't leave, I'm gonna stay. Sponsored by Broken Bow Records on Cafe Nashville.

0: If I don't leave, I'm going to stay. That's Carly Pierce with Riley Green on Cafe Nashville, sponsored by Broken Bow Records. I'm Jody Van Allen. All right, Jody B., let's talk bad reviews, because that's something we don't get around here.
1: Well, they can be really detrimental to a business, right?
0: Of course they can,
1: but I do have a story about the New Bedford Whaling Museum up in Massachusetts. They're currently going viral because they turned an old, mistaken one-star review complaining that it was the worst aquarium ever. Here's the thing, it's not an aquarium.
0: It's not an aquarium, exactly.
1: It is a museum. It's filled with like whaling bones and things like that. But they have turned this into merch, and they are growing in popularity so much so they are selling out. They are actively restocking. But this is just funny to me because I just love it when people lean into the joke.
0: Absolutely. And of course, here's the thing. I mean, obviously, it is a very bad aquarium. Because everything in there is dead.
1: Right?
0: Yeah, I mean, yeah, not a good thing. You can't play with the dolphins because they don't exist. Yeah, exactly.
1: I love it when people have a sense of humor. There's so much going on in the world today. Let's laugh a little bit.
0: Bailey Zimmerman on Cafe Nashville. This is Chevy Silverado. Why?

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1: What do I like?
2: Thomas Rhett. He's got that feel-good vibe every time.
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2: 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He's got that new energy right now.
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0: BC. That's Tyler Nance, sponsored by Condo Records on Cafe Nashville. I'm Jody Vallon. All right, Jody B. So your best friend that doesn't know she's your best friend.
1: Reese Witherspoon.
0: Right. And my ex-girlfriend who actually never even met me.
1: Right. I was going to say in your dreams.
0: Yeah, Jennifer Aniston. Apparently they're ending their show together.
1: Yeah. Sad news. Apple TV actually announced earlier this week that season 5 will be the last for the morning show.
0: Oh, wow. See, that was a great show. I enjoyed watching that. A lot of cool things going on. A lot of drama.
1: A lot of drama.
0: Yeah. But, you know.
1: Heavy topics, too.
0: Exactly. But it's kind of fun to get into that and kind of escape into that world. And, of course, I kind of like it because it is TV news or a morning show. It's something that's entertainment.
1: Right. So, you know, infotainment.
0: Exactly. Yeah. So that's kind of why I like it and kind of got into it originally. So I hate to see it go away.
1: I do, too. But they did take to social media, both Aniston and Ms. Witherspoon, laughing and crying is what Jennifer Aniston said. And she said the final season is going to be coming up in 2027. And there is much, in all caps, more to come. So they're kind of teasing us a little bit.
0: Good. Yeah, I'm sure they'll wrap it up very nicely. Here's Kane Brown, it's Woman on Cafe Nashville.

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That's Morgan Wallen, Don't We, on Cafe Nashville. I'm Jody Vanillin with Alexandra Kay. 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
1: 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It's Josh Ross, and this is my new song, Hate How You Look.
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on Cafe Nashville. I am Jody Valens of Jacob Hackworth, Madden Metcalf, the Last Chance Summer Dance. 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

Valley Nashville. I'm Jody Van Allen, inviting you to take a listen to a new collaboration with Lauren and Lena called Never Been in Love, featuring Kane Brown. Of course, their What If song did pretty well. You can check it out at either one of their artist profile pages, Cafe Nashville, the web, or the app. Here's Lauren with Chase. Another

Russell Dickerson, that's Worth Your Wild on Cafe Nashville. I am Jody Valens. Drake White's going to be at the Texas Club. That's going to happen on September 16th. He is fantastic. Here's Luke Combs on 100.7 The Tiger and Cafe Nashville.

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morning on Captain Nashville. I am Jody Vallon, so no spoiler alerts here, but The Odyssey apparently is a very long movie, and they have websites that actually suggest when's a good time to hit the restroom. Yeah, apparently the first one comes when they come out on the horse. You got plenty of time there. That's all I'm going to tell you. Here's Chris Jansen, sponsored by Harvest 60 Records. It's Fight for a Girl on Cafe Nashville. Yeah,

0: Chris Jansen, Fight for a Girl on Cafe Nashville, sponsored by Harpist 60 Records. I'm Jody Van Allen. All right, Jody B, so let's talk for a second about this cyclosporic, or whatever you call it, that whole thing going on with lettuce right now.
1: Right, and we have been avoiding it, right?
0: Of course.
1: We've been skipping the salads, which, you know, is not really a big deal for you.
0: I was ahead of the trend. I avoided the lettuce a long time ago.
1: You absolutely were. But according to Delish.com, hydroponic lettuce may have a lower cyclospora risk. So if you're craving a salad, they say maybe lean in that direction.
0: Okay. You know, I've heard that before. And also I've heard that when you have a mixed bag of lettuce, you increase your risk. So you don't want to do that. Mixed bag lettuce, not good. If you have a certain head of lettuce, it's less of a risk. We'll see what happens.
1: Well, the thing is, they don't know where this outbreak, you know, what the source of it is.
0: Right,
1: they have not confirmed that. But they are recommending that you wash your lettuce, even if it says it's been pre-washed.
0: Yeah.
1: Make sure you wash it really, really good.
0: Yeah.
1: Nobody wants to deal with the symptoms we've been hearing about.
0: Exactly. It's kind of nasty. Here's Ella Langley with Morgan Wallen. I Can't Love You Anymore on Cafe Nashville.

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0: It's Big D and Bubba. What's up, Tiger Country? 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

0: 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And damn well you miss me too. This is all about shooting your shot, long story short.
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0: 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LA 210.

0: 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We're out of Lubbock, Texas. It's funny, I always tell everyone we're just a band of misfits. Like, I think that's what forms our Flatlands sound.
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0: 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It's 5 o'clock in Tiger Country. 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

0: What's up?
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0: This is Gary.
2: Ain't a lot of boys named Gary these days.
0: Where I come from, if you're named Gary, you just fix things. And the song is about, like, the passage of time. That's where these Garys are going extinct. But I think the world's going to need their Garys.
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1: Bye-bye. How's the weight loss? Are you still losing? Oh, we've lost, what, almost 60 pounds?
0: Yeah. And
1: plus?
0: I mean, it's really going to be up in the little higher now because I've gained some back. Carson and I were just talking about...
1: It happens.
0: I've been on an ice cream kick the last week and a half to 2 weeks.
1: Yeah.
0: You know those little boxes of ice cream sandwiches?
1: Yeah.
0: Like you go to the freezer section, you grab the box of ice cream sandwiches.
2: They're wrapped in the plain white paper.
1: Yeah.
0: So you got, what is it, 12 per or 18 per? I don't even know. I don't count because that's a single serving box.
1: So you just grab the box and you go sit down?
0: Yes.
1: Wow, that's wild.
0: Sticky fingers.
1: Because it kind of gets the chocolate. Yeah.
0: And then I want to show you something else here. Carson, I don't know if you've seen this. But it's on my phone. I took a picture of it.
2: The Philadelphia no-bake cheesecake filling.
0: Have you seen this?
1: I have seen it, yeah.
0: You don't buy it. I'm telling you, don't buy it.
1: Yeah, you're all in on it.
0: You're going to love it.
1: So it's just like cheesecake?
0: It tastes like cheesecake. It's made by Philadelphia cream cheese people. And it's no-bake cheesecake. And you can make a cheesecake out of it.
2: You can just stick a spoon in it.
0: Or you can just eat a spoon in it. Yes.
1: That's, man, that's dangerous.
0: You can also cut it with some whipped cream, which I have done.
2: Cut it.
0: And then throw it on top of your ice cream sandwiches.
1: You're in the fat cartel.
0: I'm just saying, man. That stuff. I have found some very dangerous things. I'm like, oh, please don't. I don't want this to be the catalyst. I don't want this to be the catalyst of backsliding.
1: But it's that point. The thing is, it's like so much of the same thing. You're not going to stick with it. Like,
2: yeah, you get in a food rut. Yeah, you get it out of your system, and you're gone.
1: You're done, and you'll be back. Yeah,
2: I used to do that. I go through my cookie dough phases.
1: Yeah, man.
2: I go through my chip phases. Yeah, I go through my... I have 3 packages of sugar wafers sitting there for a month now because I was going through them so much.
1: And they'll be there for her.
2: Yeah, and one day I went, oh, I don't want these anymore. You'll go through it, and then you'll have 6 boxes of ice cream sandwiches in your freezer.
0: No, I have to buy them one at a time because I go to the store every time I want them.
2: I'm mad, Dave.
0: I make it hard for myself to gorge on them because I'm like, if I you know, have to jump through hoops, then I'll probably not do it.
2: Lies, you still do.
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6: 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Then Saturday, August 1st.
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0: the mother, the matriarch of the pod, kind of makes the rules. Each pod has their own rules. But because they live so long, they remember being hunted by humans. And the mother is like, yeah, don't mess with the humans. We don't want to start a war with them. They almost wiped us out.
1: Okay, I understand that you watched something that told you that. How in the God's name would they know that?
0: Well, because the orcas are smarter than... Okay, so if you go into the brain has folds. The more folds you have in the brain, the smarter you are.
1: Okay.
0: They have way more folds than humans.
1: Okay, I get that. You didn't answer my question.
0: So they're much smarter.
1: My question is, how did someone take... They have more folds in their thing to, oh, they remember us, and so they say, don't start a war?
0: Because humans almost wiped them out around the turn of the century, and they were like...
1: And you're saying they remember that?
0: They do. They remember that, and they're like, yeah, don't mess with that. That's the same reason why there was a boat strike... Maybe killed a killer whale, and now they, in this one certain pod in the Mediterranean, they're like sinking boats. But they don't hurt the humans on the boats, but they hate the boats. Okay. Because they blame the boats for that death.
1: Listen, it could be true. I don't know. The thing is, it's impossible for me to figure out if that's true or not. So I'll just say, you know what? That's interesting.
0: It is true. And I'll take it. Way smart.
1: I'll take it.
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3: 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She was out walking her dog and only had a second to let go of the leash. Your foot was on the gas and her life was on the line. 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

0: few unforgettable Saturday nights are coming to the legendary Texas Club. Tonight, Louisiana's own Cooper Mormon comes home and takes over the Texas Club. 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With special guest, the Southerlies. 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Cooper Mormon hits the stage at 9. Then, Saturday, August 1st.
1: It's more than a concert.
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0: 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What's up, y'all? Brittany Rose here. And I hope you're having a wonderful Saturday so far. Look, here at the Tiger, we give away more concert tickets than anyone else. But you got to be in the know, right? Be a part of our Tiger Text Club. 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
2: 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Coming up on Monday, it's America's Sweetheart. 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
1: 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Cooper Mormon hits the stage at 9. Then, Saturday, August 1st. 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A salute to James Gilmore. 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

somewhere on a beach on 100.7 The Tiger. Man, I sure wish I was somewhere on a beach right now. I mean, I would look like a beach whale, but I don't even care. I love the beach and I love the sunshine. That's why I love this new song from Kenny Chesney so much. This is going to be me at 6.

0: they don't on 100.7 The Tiger. Y'all, you got to give credit where credit's due. I mean, Ashley McBride is amazing. We have a lot of amazing females in country music, right? Not just Ashley McBride. I mean, some of my favorites are Carrie Underwood, Miranda Lambert. We have Meg Maroney, Ella Langley. I mean, they're all just killing it in the scene. But, of course, our older ones as well that I love that traditional country sound. Some Loretta Lynn. Just love her. Reba. Right? Well, if you love the female country artists as much as I do, you definitely want to make sure that you're listening every Wednesday to me, Brittany Rose, on Off the Record at 4 o'clock because we have our Woman Crush Wednesday. One full hour female country artists in that 4 o'clock hour. You know what? They used to say back in the old radio days, you can't play two female country songs back to back. It was a faux pas. But here at the Tiger, we do what we want. We play one full hour of it. Yep, because we have to give credit where credit is due. Like I said, Woman Crush Wednesday. Tune in to listen to me, Brittany Rose, at 4 o'clock. One full hour female country artists for Woman Crush Wednesday.
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0: 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LA2.

y'all, I still have not seen Toy Story 5, but I've heard so many great things about it that I am just waiting for baby Colt to be at that age to where he will sit down.

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He took his lucky fence pliers and a mag light. He cut the fence out. He stuck on in. One whistle in the wind and that buckskin. He came running.

0: horseback.
1: Cody Johnson, horseback on 100.7 The Tiger. Would you believe that Cody Johnson actually was not going to cut that song when he first saw it? He just saw the title, horseback, and goes, oh, here we go again, because I'm a cowboy. You think that all I sing about is roping and riding and things like that. Well, once he actually heard the song and heard that it was actually funny, he was like, oh, I love it. It kind of plays into my humor as well. Because if you ever met Cody Johnson, very funny guy, very great guy. So not only does it play into him being a cowboy, but plays into his humor as well. So I think that was the perfect song for Cody Johnson. I'm so glad he didn't just throw it out after seeing the title. Because you know what they say, you don't judge a book by its cover. Well, you don't judge a song by its title either, turns out. So love that new funny country with Cody Johnson. And horseback. Let me know what you think. Send me a text, 225-499-1007.
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cigarettes on the tiger. Did y'all see the video of Lil Boosie singing Stella Lefty on the beach? I was dying laughing at it. As soon as I saw it, I had to send it to my brother right away. Right now, we have Boss and Stella Lefty on the tiger. On a train.

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0: 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We have a lot of really amazing Louisiana artists here in Tiger Country. 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Mahoney is on there a lot of the times. We have Chase Tyler on there, Ben Ragsdale, Lauren Lee, Connor Martin. We have Derek Shipley with Parrish County Line. Y'all, there's tons here and Made in Tiger Country. 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And if you are a local artist yourself and would love to hear your song on Made in Tiger Country, you can email it to us right now on our website. 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

every time I hear that song, that's what Shania does to me. Some Shania Twain, Any Man of Mine, on 100.7 The Tiger. But don't get me wrong, I love our new female country artist as well. I mean, Ella Langley is killing it in the scene right now. I Can't Love You Anymore, Ella Langley, Morgan Wallen on 100.7.

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0: Big Brian, do I on 100.7 The Tiger. Y'all, our last chance summer dance at the world famous Texas Club. Mark your calendars for September 18th. Yeah, it's the day before the LSU Ole Miss game. We did that on purpose because we want you to come out and pregame with us. We're going to party hard at the Texas Club. Jacob Hackworth and Madden Metcalf. Woo! That's going to be one hell of a show you don't want to miss out on. Plus, we're going to have Texana Tacos there as well. 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So be there at the Last Chance Summer Dance. 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

0: circle moment to have Toby's vocal on that song. 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

Morgan Wallen, Joe Diffie. But right now, one of our country artists that's going to be at the Last Chance Summer Dance, Jacob Hackworth, with What Took You So Long on 100.7 The Tiger.

0: Alexander Kay, straight for the heart on 100.7 The Tiger. Don't forget, tonight at the Texas Club, our girl Bree Lynn is going to be there emceeing for an amazing country show. You don't want to miss out on tonight's show because this guy is all over TikTok. If you love some Cooper Mormon, you definitely don't want to miss out tonight, y'all. He's going to be there, and you can get your two-step on with your cold drinks. You can party it up with Bree Lynn. Can you believe that he's actually a dentist? That is wild. A dentist by day, country artist by night. I mean, talk about a busy lifestyle, right? Well, get on out to the Texas Club tonight and say hey to my girl, Bree Lynn, and I sure hope you have a wonderful Saturday.
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0: 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It's 3 o'clock in Tiger Country. 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
0: 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LA

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7, The Tiger. Good afternoon, I'm Jimmy Brooks. I want to just give a shout out to whoever invented the AC. If you're outside and if you're on a boat or at a pool, fantastic. But being inside with the AC, there ain't nothing like it. 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

It is new from Bailey Zimmerman. It is called Chevy Silverado on the Tiger. How we feeling? Good afternoon. I'm Jimmy Brooks. Heat index. I ain't even got to tell you this. It's going to feel like it's between 108 and 115. It already feels like it's 130 outside. 130 degrees, but no rain in the forecast. Looking good if you are out at the pool, on a boat, at your camp. Thank you for making the Tiger your weekend playlist. We certainly appreciate it. Look, we're going to be wrapping up the summer soon, and I know it's still going to be hot until February at best, but the Last Chance Summer Dance is what we do every year to wrap up the summer. This year, it's going to be September the 18th. It's a Friday night. It is the night before the LSU-Ole Miss game, and that game is going to be in Oxford. So if you're going to stay in town, party here. Come tailgate with us at the Last Chance Summer Dance. Jacob Hackworth will be live on the stage. Madden Met Cap. These are two of the biggest rising stars out of Nashville. You can follow them on their Instagram, on their TikTok, at Jacob Hackworth, at Madden Metcalf. Texana Tacos will be there again this year. They set up their delicious food truck outside the Texas Club. The best thing is it's only $20 to get in. $20 to wind up the summer with the Tiger at the Texas Club for the Last Chance Summer Dance. If you want to win free tickets, we got a bunch of them. Got a ton of them. Two ways to win them. Right now, pick up your phone, text the word HACK, H-A-C-K, to 225-499-1007. Or you can do it the old school way. 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

0: confirm and register to win tickets to the Last Chance Summer Dance September the 18th at the Texas Club with the Tiger. Morgan Wallen on the way, Jordan Davis, Thomas Rhett, and Dasha is next.
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0: This is my new song, Get to Drinking. When I get to drinking. 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

0: name is Zach John King. That's his first single, and I love it. It's called Get to Drinkin' on 100.7 The Tiger. What's up, y'all? I'm Jimmy Brooks. Happy to have you along this afternoon. Thank you for making The Tiger your weekend playlist. Man, got a lot of good stuff coming up. Luke Combs on the way. John Party's new one. Neil McCoy. Cody Johnson is coming up next. Something you want to hear? Shoot me a text, 225-499-1007. Tonight at the Texas Club, Cooper Mormon and the Southerlies. I don't know how to say that. Southerlies and the Southerlies. That's how you say it. They're going to be at the Texas Club tonight. Sorry about that. Doors open up at 7:30. If you're looking for some live country music tonight, the show's going to start around 9 o'clock. 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He is a dentist by day, a country music, Texas country music artist by night. This is somebody that you want to see. 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Again, Cooper Mormon and the Southerlies. 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
9: Oh, this is going to be a race to the finish line. 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

0: 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Brantley Gilbert on your home for Big D and Bubba. Jimmy Brooks, good afternoon. Got a request for Dylan Scott coming up. Got a new truck for you on the way. Taylor Swift's new one. Keith Urban, Summer Breeze, just in time. Perfect day, perfect song for the perfect summer day. It's hot as hell outside. It feels like it's between 108 and 115 degrees. Got Keith Urban on the way for you. Jason Aldean is coming up next. Every Tuesday at 4:10, we do something really cool. 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I've got a brand new song from Carter Faith and Wyatt Flores. It's called Nothing Better to Do. I'll play that for you coming up in about 15 minutes. Stay tuned for that on The Tiger.
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I want to thank Jennifer and Dylan out in Plaquemine for cranking up the Tiger at the pool today. There was your Dylan Scott. If you got something you want to hear, 225-499-1007. Shoot me a text. Taylor Swift, I Knew It, I Knew You on the Tiger.

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100.7 The Tiger. That's it, man. I love that song. It is Carter Faith. Wyatt Flores, Nothing Better to Do. That is one of those songs that I think that will never get old, ever. Check out the video. It is on YouTube. I'm Jimmy Brooks. Good afternoon. How we feeling? Hot? Yes. No rain in the forecast. It's going to just be really, really hot today. The heat index will feel like it's between 108 and 115. So make sure you're taking a dip in the pool. Make sure you're hydrated and sunscreen. I passed somebody in the hall at work yesterday, and they were telling me, you know, they have a small daughter. I think she's like 7 or 8. And he's like, man, we take her to the pool and we put so much sunscreen on her, and her little forehead still gets burned. So sunscreen is a must. It doesn't matter if you're at the pool or on the boat or at the river. Please, especially today, sunscreen, hydrate, hydrate, hydrate. And thank you for having the Tiger on as your weekend playlist. Dierks Bentley is coming up. MacArthur from Hardy, Tim McGraw, Morgan Wallen, and Eric Church on the way. And Low Cash is next. 100.7 The Tiger.

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She is blowing up, streaming millions and millions and millions every week with that song, Boston. By the way, she is going to be in the studio with Big D and Bubba Monday morning. 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Every

0: Langley, her new one, Love and Life Again. She was in concert in Raleigh last night. I had some friends that went to the show, posted pictures. Man, Ella Langley is popping off right now. She is fantastic. The closest show, if you want to see her in concert, she's going to be in Dallas, Fort Worth, on August the 15th. And Caitlin Butts is going to be opening up. 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And you should, too. 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Definitely something that's been on my list to see all year long. Ashley McBride is coming up in a minute. Got Jelly Roll on the way. Shaboozy. Luke Combs. They're all coming up next on 100.7 The Tiger. Hang on.
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country music on the stage, Cooper Moorman and the Southerlies. I'll give you all the details on how to get your tickets, how to get in. 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Details coming up in three songs. Ella Langley.

0: new from Ashley McBride. It's called What If We Don't? One of my favorites on repeat on my personal playlist on 100.7 The Tiger. Good afternoon. I'm Jimmy Brooks. Coming up at 6 o'clock, we've got the latest out of Nashville with Music City Now. And then at 7 o'clock, B-Dub Radio Saturday Night, a party on the radio right here on The Tiger coming up at 7. All right, so tonight at the Texas Club, Cooper Mormon and the Southerlies are going to be there. This is a Texas country artist. He is going to be, I guess you can say, it's his inaugural visit to the Texas Club. He's never played here before, so it's a big deal, and he's super excited. He was on the night show with Bree Lynn a few nights ago, and so excited about this show. If you want to see live Texas country music tonight and have a big old party like we always do at the Texas Club, you can get the details and buy your tickets right now at the events section of 1007thetiger.com for Cooper Mormon and the Southerlies tonight at the Texas Club. All right, before 6, before I get out of here, Kojo on the way, Post Malone and Morgan Wallen, Joe Diffie and Jordan Davis. You'll have a great weekend.
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8: 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Here's your host, Jessica Wade.
9: Music City Now is on. It's summer. The music's coming fast and furious. Our spotlight track of the week starts us off. 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

It's good damn, and it's good. It's Brantley Gilbert, sponsored by BMG Nashville. Okay, here's one from the adorable Alexandra Kay. 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
1: 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So guess what?
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You ready for this duet now? Carly Pierce, Riley Green. If I don't leave, I'm gonna stay. 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

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All right, let's turn to the latest from Trey Pendley, family man, sponsored by Leo 33.

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Russell Dickerson, it's worth your while.

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It's so good. It's Russell Dickerson, sponsored by Triple Tigers. Stephen Wilson Jr. with Gary, sponsored by Big Loud.

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0: Look at that. Brantley Gilbert's with us. 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

How good is that? 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